your face in the dashboard lights. The way the street smells after it rains. Staying out until the sun comes up. The highs and the lows, the times and the bad times. Reminiscing on the sweet moments of my childhood.

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I tell it all.

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See them sailing through the air, the stray dogs begin to bark.

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Flock, shoal and theatre, all the absurd. Compare us to lemmings, death wish contemplation.

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One last coffee in our cup. 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

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Sun comes out and the angels sing. I'm having the song about your big old heart. Beats so loud, it's tearing me apart. 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